0: using for a time. They did ask if we can advise a pickup time as well.
1: Time tomorrow.

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0: Got a response back from Genesee County stating that if you do make contact with the female, to advise her release.
1: Yeah, I'm clear. She was not there, and I did not make contact, but she may call back.
0: Clear, 2016.

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1: Thank you.

Central, 3014. I'll be clear this address and searching the area. Be advised, she had her last insulin bolus at 1857 and did not have anything else with her.

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0: 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If you can start me times, I will be in route.
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1: 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So, I'll be looking for them.
0: Okay, 2031.

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1: 2022. Claire, did you have a location?
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0: Be making contact with Stephen Boucher, 616-902-5308. He resides at 9838 Ainsworth Road. He stated there was a vehicle that was parked in the roadway. Male and female were walking somewhat on his property. He stopped and talked to him and tried to give him a pamphlet stating that they were not allowed to walk partially on his property. They're no longer there. He would just like contact.

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0: Bye.
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0: Hi, Onya County Central Dispatch, to your building on duty and life EMS. We would respond 33-1527 West State Street, 1527 West State Street at Wellington Estates, lot number 6, cross of Dumont Road. They are responding on a 65-year-old female, fall, Central Square, 2058.
1: Central
0: Building
1: 84.
0: Go ahead.
1: Can you retone that for full time and let them know I'm on a call already?
0: Okay. Bayonne County Central Dispatch, to building full time. Have a priority 3 medical, 1527 West State Street, 1527 West State Street, at Wellington Estates, lot number 6, cross off Dumont Road. Be responding on a 65-year-old female, fall on duty, is currently on a call. They're requesting you to respond. Central Square, 2059.
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1: Go.
0: 7873 Sierra Drive. Cross of Ellis Road. It'll be next to that residence. Callers reporting there's two subjects that look like they're attempting to steal a car from the driveway, a red Saturn SUV. They arrived in a black dark blue F-150.
1: I'm clear. Central 3426.
0: Go ahead.
1: We'll be at it, 5622, west of the water.
0: Did you want checks there?
1: No, we're okay.
0: 2116. 6443.
1: Good.
0: Callers. 4-3, caller said that they were using a long metal wire to attempt to get in the vehicle. You got 6-2-2 to start that way as well.
1: I'll come there. If you want to.
0: 6-2-2.
1: And row.
0: Clear. And 3418. I copied you, we're clear.

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1: Go ahead.
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1: Affirmative.

0: 622. Scott.
1: How far out are you?
0: About to turn onto 91 from 44.
1: I'm clear. I'm at Woods and Ellis. Do you want me to hold up for you?
0: Sure, why not?

0: 3426.
1: Go ahead.
0: Nobody appeared to be home. We're just going to follow up on that later. You got to catch us to 62 call.
1: Air 2120.
2: Central 622.
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1: Negative.
2: I'm clear.
1: Okay, we'll turn.

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0: You can show me clear returning, and all other units are clear also.
1: 2124.

0: I suppose that's true. Also, fire have a possible fire in the ward behind a residence at 6975 West Timberlake Road, 6975 West Timberlake Road, cross of Elm Road and Jackson Road. Color states looks like there's a fire in the field and woods. Central Square, 2128. I own your county central dispatch to Clarksville Fire, 6975 West Tupper Lake Road, 6975 West Tupper Lake Road, cross of Elm Road and Jackson Road. Behind this residence, color states looks like there's a fire in the field and woods, approximately 15 to 20 feet wide. Central Clear, 2128.
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0: Angeles Parish Countywide Unit. Have a hospital code as in progress, 474 Beersford Street, 474 Beersford Street, cross of Lincoln and Hackett. It's a third-party call advising friend at this address has a firearm to his head. Units to respond.
1: 26, this is Am in Stockton Street.
2: 43 is the building right there.
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0: closest. I'll get 4-9 started as well.
1: Okay. 18, sir.
0: Four units are responding from Belding. 474 Beersford Street, 474 Beersford Street, cross of Lincoln and Hackett. Could be a third party call advising there's a male at this residence with a firearm to his head. 20 units, you clear?
1: 23 is clear.
2: 19, 26 are clear.
1: 3 is clear. That's what 23 are we responding as medical or? Are they looking for an assist?
0: Currently just medical. Like I said, they're coming from Belding. I'll check with them.
1: 10-4.
0: From Central?
3: Go ahead.
0: Did you want 4-9 units to proceed into the scene as an assist or just medical?
3: They can proceed into the scene.
0: Clear, thank you.
1: Go on.
0: If you guys could proceed in and assist, that would be great.
1: I copy.
2: Fine.
1: There you go.
2: We're all stationed. We'll stage on the corner and game plan.
1: Yeah, I'm just driving regular there. I'm my general.
2: Sir, Central 493.
0: Go ahead.
2: Who is this person, and do we know if anyone else is in that call?
0: My partner is still on the line with a caller. I think it's going to be a David Lee Johnson, 55-year-old male. He lives there alone.
2: No, I'm clear. There's no urgencies right now. We'll stage.
0: Okay. Also be advised, there is two dogs in the residence, one pit bull, one black lab. Caller doesn't know if they're going to be aggressive.
2: Correct. You have a TX for that, so good.
0: Hey, friend, when you're ready.
2: I'm just checking now. We might need it in a bit.
0: Clear.
4: Central Clarksville, 1204.
0: 1204.
4: We're at Elm and investigating.
0: 2136. Four nine units responding to Beersford. 17.
1: Good.
0: The suspect is showing positive CMS discharge from parole as well as officer safety caution. Other than that, he is revoked out of that address with multiple priors. I also ran firearms and I'm not showing any registered to that suspect.
1: Clear. Is this all verbal or up again?
0: Affirm, over TX.
1: Clear.
0: 2137.
4: Go ahead, 1204.
1: Central 526.
0: 26, go ahead.
1: Myself and 19 will be staged at Hackett and Beersford.
0: 2138.
1: Central 23, I'm Lincoln and Beersford at the Perks. I've got a male subject outside with his dog. Freeze at the res.
0: Clear, 2138.
1: 4-9, if you guys want to pull up, might as well make contact with him while he's outside.
2: Clear. 23 from 3, you said you have eyes on the res there.
1: out walking his dog here.
2: Good call. I'll be there in a second.
1: Let's just dart it back in here. Go ahead, follow him.
0: Thirty-four units responding to Beersford Street. 20, go ahead.
2: My only question was if there's anybody else registered to that address.
0: The 49 units are out with the subject on his front porch, making contact with him now.
2: Not clear.
0: And we believe he lives there alone.
2: Very clear.

0: Fayetteville.
1: We've accessed the fire. It's a small brush fire. We'll be able to put it out.
2: Clear. 2131.
0: Phone entry.
2: You can disregard
0: that. 2131.

0: on in units on Bears Forty status.
1: Sanger, we're secure. We're outside with him. He's unarmed. Nobody's in the house.
0: Okay, 2160.
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3: Go ahead.
2: Just an update. 4-9 units are out with the subject on his front porch. He is unarmed.
3: Okay. We're Painter and Rector right now.
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1: 21-44.
0: 26, same time.
1: Same time.

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1: 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You're clear. 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

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Be responding on a 74-year-old female, maybe a cancer patient with abnormal breathing. Social clear, 2153. County Central Dispatch to Clarksville Fire. 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Cross off Bell Road and McKenzie's Way. They're responding on a 74-year-old female. Be a lung cancer patient who has abnormal breathing. Social clear, 2154.

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0: We're now to the medical call on Thompson Road, in addition to 1207. Sending clerks from the scene of the fire on Tucker Lake.
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0: 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Responsible parties on scene. We're clear.
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0: Please make contact with Talia, her brother, at 665 West Washington, 665 West Washington, also Teen Alley and Kimball Alley. Stated that her children's father has threatened to come to the home. He sent her a screenshot of his map coming from Muskegon approximately an hour ago. He is also intoxicated. Unsure what the reason is that he's coming here.
1: Do you have enough for him?
0: Hey, firm, I have his 1017 information.
1: What?
0: He is showing off receipt to caution, as well as positive CMS discharge from probation. Also showing a bond conditional out of Cannon County. As well as one more criminal bench failure to appear out of Midland County. Other than that, he is valid out of Coleman, Michigan.
1: Copy. Let's take a range on the Midland one.
0: Statewide.
1: Okay, and what was it for?
0: Criminal bench failure to appear. No damage to property was the original charge. Cash only bond of $185.
1: 10-4.
0: Thank you, 14.

0: 426.
1: Good.
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0: the menu for this car deer. I don't see the caller or the deer anywhere. Do you have any idea where they would be?
1: Caller left the scene. When he was leaving, the deer was still standing in the middle of the road.
0: I'll just check one more time.
1: Perfect.

0: 6457, check that. 6443 from Central.
1: Good.
0: Can you give us TX?
1: Yeah.
0: 2227.
1: Central 23.
0: Go ahead.
1: If you get a second, can you run his vehicle's register too and just throw his vehicle in there that he's likely driving on the plate?
0: Hey, Graham, we'll just go.
1: Thank you. And you can show me clear of it.
0: 227. I said, go ahead.
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0: 227.
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0: 2228.

0: 16 from 43.
1: Go ahead. Are you clear on that? Run. Negative. Clear. I'll talk to you right here at the wagon wheel. Clear.
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1: Hey, firm.
0: Clear, just want to make sure he fled and went off into the direction you're in, just to let you know.
1: 10-4, I'll get back to my car and start working west.
0: Good. 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That was about 10 minutes before we got here. Clear.

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0: Temple.
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1: Four to 43, what's the report?

0: Bridger.
1: What?
0: What are you trying to get a hold of, AT?
1: Yeah, we were just rolling out. I was just going to check the TV. I needed an extra set of hands, but our complainant from our last reached out. So we're going to be pointing back towards the hand again.

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1: Hey,

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0: I'm assuming you're also at the wagon wheel.
2: Abram.
0: I've got a injured goose that's in the roadway at State and Tuttle. When the caller approached it, it didn't move. However, it's hissing. Can I get one of you to head that way?
1: 571
0: 2356.

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0: Berlin Orange Fire, responding to a fire alarm at 2191 Harwood Road, 2191 Harwood, Ione County Intermediate School District, cross of West Tuttle Road and West Riverside Drive. Fire alarm showing smoke above main level. Check that. Smoke above main fire panel. This is clear 03. Just a quick question. We received a fire alarm at the Intermediate School District on Harwood Road. Our system's showing that it's Berlin Orange's fire area. Is that correct, or is it, should it be you?
1: I believe it's city property. I'm going to double check.
2: Central, that's Berlin Orange for fire.
0: I'm clear. Thank you.

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1: Go for 20.
0: You have a subject at the Sheriff's Department turning herself in. I have sent them to you information.
1: Good.
0: She's showing one out of your department. The criminal has failure to appear. 25 mile pickup. $151 bond.
1: Clear.
0: 225. On Priority 1, 804 South Bridge Street, 804 South Bridge, cross of Mary and Isabel for a 2-year-old male. Had a seizure, was originally reported as not breathing, but he is currently breathing. Central Clear, 025. Mary Street and East Isabel Street for a medical. We have a 2-year-old. Caller stated that the 2-year-old was originally not breathing due to a seizure. Is breathing now.
1: Yeah, I'm clear. I'll be in route.
0: Cheers, my friend.

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0: 043.

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1: We have located nothing. Fire alarm's off. We'll be clear.
0: 2-3-5.

0: message.
1: Go ahead.
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0: I'll be clear last.
1: 2:50.

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1: 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You take me on 4.
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1: Good.
0: Eaton County has Lockdown Locals Adam Harris. He has a criminal bench failed to appear. Does not have an original charge on it. 614 cash or surety or 10%. 50-mile pickup. Do you want a hold?
1: Yes, please. Could you also send me an email on that?
0: Affirmative.

0: 20, can you have another warrant confirmation?
1: What?
0: Montcalm County has lost on locals. He has a civil bench warrant, original charge still to pay, booking fee, 47 PR bond. You're on a hold.
1: And another email, please.

0: Tony County Central Dispatch, Countywide Unit, have a commercial alarm at Portland, 9077 Charlotte Highway, 9077 Charlotte Highway, cross off Cutler and Hidden Wood Lane, showing multiple alarms, ATM, ITM number 2, and heat cash. Units respond.
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0: 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Did you want another car?
3: Negative. It's okay with 64s and 34s.
0: 6443, is that okay with?
1: Okay, for that, okay.
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1: Right.
0: It looks secure. The ATMs are all green. However, there's an audible going off. Do you have a key holder en route?
1: They were attempting a key holder. They wouldn't give any key holder information to us.
0: Well, that makes sense.

0: 10-4, the audible alarm just stopped. Everything looks secure. There's no signs of any damage. I'll be clear of it.
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0: 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Can you have a call?
1: Good.
0: Calls coming from 62 East Main Street in Saranac. The suspect vehicle is going to be a car with blue headlights. Caller stated the vehicle is occupied by two people who are stealing catalytic converters from a vehicle at that address.
1: Are they still on scene at 62 East Main?
0: They left towards Riverside, away from Bridge Street.
1: Okay.
0: Twenty-seven.

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0: You still on your phone call?
1: I am, but I can end it if you need me to.
0: We're westbound on Riverside. If you want to just float towards Riverside and 66 in case we flip on this car and they don't want to cooperate.
1: Yeah, I'll point that way.

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0: 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He comes back to 201 West Riverside Drive.

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0: Big Sean, way back in, moving on. That was point

26. Female half comes back to 530 Main Street in Saranac. She's clear and valid. I have 1017 on the mail. I'll have to read through it more.

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0: 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Charges of child support failure to pay. And disorderly person. Other than that, he is valid to that address.
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0: West Riverside in Jackson. David Frank, 59521. I found a silver Ford Focus on them.
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1: 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EIV is yes.

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0: Reference, you hold at Eaton County for Adam Harris. 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
0: 26, sir.
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0: NZ700X, registered to Christopher Terranova out of Kent City. Expiration is 1026. You have used no.
1: Central, we're going to be pulling into the dairy farm on the east side of the road and Potter's.
0: Dairy farm east side.

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1: 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What's the last four on the van on the bike?
0: Two, three, one, two.
1: Clear, thank you.
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1: 2012.
0: 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Thank you.
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0: Last name, Del Junico Lozano, D-E-L-J-U-N-D-A-L-L-O-Z-A-N-O, first of Dennis, D-E-N-I-S-S, middle, J-L, J-A-E-L, date of birth, November 26, 2006,
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3: I'm out of service, have a good day.
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3: 57 out of service as well.
1: Have a good day.

Touchless Bench, 2 Life Ambulance for Priority 3 Medical, 1133 Yeoman Street, 1133 Yeoman, lot 218. Garage door is open for you. It's going to be crosses above the boulevard and Whispering Creek Drive. They'll be responding for a 91-year-old male on a fall in the home. Still lift assist only, no injury. Central's clear at 558.

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Central Dispatch, 2 Life Ambulance, Fire D3 Medical, 3171 Belding Road, 3171 Belding Road, crosses of Orleans and Hoyt. They were responding for a 51-year-old female. Says she is feeling faint and nauseous. Central's clear at 626.

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1: McDonald's in Ionia?
0: Correction, we'll be at the Corwell Health Center, right next to the McDonald's in Ionia.
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诉您给他垫高。721 Chapman Street, 721 Chapman crosses the King and Street, making contact with Marcy Levering. Her white GMC Terrain was broken into last night. She's not really broken into because it was unlocked, but she said there doesn't appear to be anything missing. She would like some sort of report on it, though. She also has to be to work at 8:30, so if you could make contact with her here soon, she would appreciate it. Thank you, 658.

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1: Good.
0: It'd be westbound to 62 with David Edwards. 04825, give me a white pickup.
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Priority 1 for an 83-year-old female, unresponsive, labored breathing. Central's clear at 827.

3P Towns 4, Hubbardston first responders, priority 1 medical, 7354 Hogan Road. 7354 Hogan Road between Struble and Hayes. Responding for an 83-year-old female, unresponsive, labored breathing. Caller did say that she fell yesterday and injured her shoulder. Central's clear at 827.

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1: I'm Clary, 28.
0: Thank you.
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0: call Lansmere Party 1, 2423 Hayes, 2423 Hayes Road, between Stone and Nickel Plate, 4-year-old, again, 4-year-old, not alert. 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
0: 33.

0: 7-4, go ahead.
1: Westbound, just past the aircraft area, Michigan plate, Edward, X-ray, David, 1136, it's red, 21 at Kerwin.
0: Okay.
2: Central, Lions near squad 4.
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2: Okay, clear. 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

0: 31.
1: Sorry, Landmere. 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
0: Okay, where's our ambulance at?

0: 703 from Central, 17 to 18 minutes.
1: Okay, is our call priority over the other one? Go ahead.
0: They're both Med 1, sir.
1: Okay, clear.
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0: 128.5 Kent, 128.5 Kent Street between Grand River and Bridge. Clinton County's requesting you check on Hannah Grace Castle, born in 2010, that might be there. She went missing last night and is believed to be at that address with a friend of her father's, who also has taken out of her, taken her out of school and tried to take guardianship of her.
1: I'm clear.
0: Thank you.
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0: Lion 703, this is Lightning 4.
1: All right, 4-year-old male, Mueller states that he was not acting normally. He's got good grip strength in his hands. He's got good push with his feet. Answered my question shaking his head. He hasn't been real verbal. And we try to get him up, and he's unable to stand. So, what's your ETA now?
0: About 7 minutes.
1: Okay, clear. Continue priority one, please.
0: Copy that.

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0: Responding to 126 South Jefferson Street, cross of East Adams and East Main, making contact with Ashley Cook. She believes that she had an attempted burglary last night, around 1 a.m.
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0: 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Sergeant Westerland still in Lyons or nearby.
1: He's up on Stone Road.
0: Okay. Can you ask if we can stop at our station real quick?
1: I'm clear. He's on a complaint at the moment. As soon as he's clear, I'll... Well, he's on the medical. Let me see if he's able to clear, if he's going to be clear soon.
0: Okay. I think I can get my information for you, from you. I'm going to give you a check.
1: Okay, I'm clear.

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1: 7-4, go ahead.
0: Westbound, east of the 6-7, mission plate, Edward, David, X-ray, 8436, sir, red, Kia 450, 927.
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From 24 bed 2, Central Clear 950.

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0: Okay.

0: 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I'll be clear last.
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0: 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Closed out for a moment at Portland Road to let it back out.

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1: Roger, 14, you calling?
0: Yes, can you copy a call to 438 Union Street, the Ionia Middle School? We have two middle schoolers sending inappropriate pictures to each other.
1: No, it has to be a county or state. I'm sitting right here. It's not happening at school. It was just brought to attention at school.
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Central 6474, copy this time. 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One found at the 7-1 Michigan plate, Edward William Lincoln 5996, Deloitte Jaguar.

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1: Good.
0: It's going to be a two-vehicle PDA 91 in Ellis. One vehicle is on 91, the other is on Ellis. It's due for Black Equinox and a gray Malibu.
1: Great.
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1: 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Back in Bill.
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1: 17, go ahead.
0: I'm on scene. Can you copy me, please?
1: Go ahead.
0: Edward Charles Zebra, 7303. I'm going to get that added. I'd appreciate it.
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0: Central, 3417. Can you copy the second plate? It's going to be 4 Queen George Queen 19. 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
1: Go ahead.
0: There's quite a bit of debris in the roadway. If they're willing, is that something that the fire department can help out with?
1: I can give the road department a call as well.
0: Copy. If you could, I'd appreciate it.
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0: 17 from 4.
1: Go ahead, sir.
0: Is that something beyond what the wreckers might be able to take care of? Or the wreckers not needed?
1: Both vehicles are drivable. There was no wrecker request.
0: Okay. Yeah, probably road department then.
1: I'm clear on that.

0: 3417. Road department's been advised they're going to cut it up that way to help clean it up.
1: Copy, thanks.
0: Lunch on.

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1: What?
0: Well, found at the 68. David Zero Lincoln, 966. So, Red, Chris 3200.
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Maryland EMS and Sunfield first responders respond to a priority one medical at 12261 Sunfield Highway. That's 12261 Sunfield Highway, crosses of East Bickley and East Musgrove, for a 27-year-old female feeling faint with abnormal breathing. Central is clear at 1148.

Priority One Medical at 12261 Sunfield Highway. That's 12261 Sunfield Highway, crosses of East Bisley and East Musgrove, for a 27-year-old female feeling faint with abnormal breathing. Central is clear at 1149.

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1: 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In or out with one. 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

I am Central Hotel Grocery 911. I need 11, go ahead. Show me on scene. 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

425 from Central Cab Vehicle. It's going to be 66 just south of Riverside Drive. 66 just south of Riverside. College reporting at the bottom of Meyer Hill, a female in a wheelchair. After the caller passed by, she looked in her mirror and the wheelchair had tipped over. Thank you, 1223.

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0: How was your PL? How do you clear of it?
1: Clear of it at 1242. Injury. In and out of consciousness with some weakness. Central's clear. 1242. New Berlin Orange, first responder, second Town Priority 1, medical 2776 South State Road, 2776 South State Road at Corwell House. Cross of Spring and Tunnel. Be responding on a 77-year-old male. Head injury, in and out of consciousness with some weakness. Central's clear, 1242.

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0: 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She's feeling clammy. 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
1: Good.
0: 5622 West Bluewater Highway, cross of Lucky Lane in Johnson. Be checking on a Darian Dean. He's a student at the Saranac Junior Senior High. Went to pick him up today for school, and he didn't come out. They did advise the door was ajar. Caller would like contact as well.
1: I'm sorry.
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0: Priority 1 at Menards, 360. Check that, 3063 South State Road. 363 South State Road between Sprague and Tuttle. If you could utilize the exit doors by the checkout for a 70- to 80-year-old female ball with a head injury. She is having difficulty breathing. So that's clear at 1259. Berlin Orange, Priority 1, at Menards, 3063 South State Road between Sprague and Tuttle, 70- to 80-year-old female, fall with a head injury. She is having some difficulty breathing. 1300.
1: Berlin Orange,
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1: Go ahead.
0: Westbound at 68, Mission Point, Edward, North Hall, 416, the brownish BMW.
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0: Show me out at the courthouse, FOC. 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
2: Good.
1: Kentwood PD has a Douglas Charles Steffens 5-4 of 1970 lodged on locals. Would like to know if you want to hold place to showing a civil for neglect child statewide pickup $18,733 cash only bond out of your department.
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0: 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She advised that two chainsaws had been stolen off of her property at 3929 Mead Road in Orleans.
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0: 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Want confirmation?
2: Good.
0: Muskegon County is advising they have a Joshua Lee Howard holding for your department. He is showing a civil for neglect child, 500 cash only, non-statewide pickup out of your department. They'd like to be advised on pickup.
2: I think you put a CFS on the board and then advise we'll get him this afternoon.
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1: 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Responding to 11055 Harwood Road, crosses of Henderson and Bickley. 3469 is on our way there requesting an officer backup. She'd also like a TX.
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0: If you can meet my complainant, Tasha Reed, she's on Bricker between Godfrey and Hawk. Reporting a white Chevy van that hit her while she was on her bike. Left the scene. Our caller also left the scene. So she'll be waiting there for you.

and Palomo first responders for a priority 3 medical at 10828 Dexter Trail between Spalding and Pine. Again, that's 10828 Dexter Trail, crosses of Spalding and Pine, for a 2-year-old post-seizure. Central is clear at 1351.

second tones from Central to Palomo first responders responding to a Priority 3 medical at 10828 Dexter Trail. Again, that's 10828 Dexter Trail, crosses of Spalding and Pine Road. Patient is a 2-year-old female post-seizure. Central is clear at 1352.

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0: 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Excuse me, Dexter Trail.
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0: If you're good with it, I'll roll direct. 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
1: Yeah, Gary, looks like we got three here.
0: Clear. That'll be the first house on the south side of the road off of Spalding on Dexter back to the west.
1: Gotcha.

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0: 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Recently, Adam, Adam, Zero, Adam, John, Robert. 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
3: Go out with it.
2: It's going to be eastbound 96 from the 71 mile marker, eastbound from the 71 for a bluish silver or maybe teal colored Subaru Outback. Reckless driving all over the road, hit the center barrier at one point and kept going.
3: I'm clear.
2: 14.

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1: I'm clear. I'm trying to get to the 7-7.
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0: 1411. Six, seven from Central.
1: Go ahead.
0: Okay, they're just passing exit 76, and the caller is directly behind the suspect's vehicle in a red, white, and blue van that says mechanical, check that, A1 mechanical on it.
1: Sweet.

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0: 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Edward Mary Boy, 4818.
1: Clear lean on a 2016 Chevy Malibu. It's registered to Christopher Smith out of Caledonia, valid 926.
0: Confirming Edward Mary Boy, 4818.
1: That's affirmative.
0: I'm clear. That's the plate I'm looking at. It's on a Subaru.
1: I'm clear. Your status.
2: Where's it here?
1: Clear, 14.
0: Did the caller say where the damage should be?
1: He said he wasn't even sure if there was actually damage to the vehicle. If so, I believe it would be the driver's side front quarter panel.
0: I'm clear.
1: 1415.
2: Set for IP.
1: Go ahead. 1415.

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0: Karen, Hugh Prim, 306, sleeper, Charlotte, TSO.
1: Clear, figure.

Clinton County that owned a county under me. Clinton County, go ahead. Sorry, our telephones are down. I need Portland ambulance for priority one cardiac arrest at 13606 West Jason Road, CPR in progress, 13606 West Jason Road. Crossroads are Grange and Hinman, and they're currently on our main, so I'm just clear 1418. Claire, do you have an age and gender? Sorry, talking to another talk group. Did you ask for an age unknown right now? Okay, Claire, we'll get them started. 10-4. They're out in a field near a barn. I believe it's 65-year-old male. Upgrading. In Clinton County, 13606 West Jason Road. 13606 West Jason Road. Could be in a field by the barn for a 65-year-old male, CPR in progress. Crossroads are James. Check at Grange and Hinman. Central's clear at 1419.

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0: Can you start lights this way? 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
0: Good.
1: What's the life for?
0: The caller is advising he wants to get cleared.
1: At 1435.
0: Central 17. He's got some lacerations to his arm and leg.
1: There at
2: Pioneer Central welding on duty. 5 BMS. PI. Parker between and Godfrey. Again, Berker between Hawk and Godfrey. PD is out with the subject who was struck while he was on a bicycle. Now is requesting medical. Such clear 1435.

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0: UTL, no contact at the address. Copy a plate on a roller.
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0: 44 Adam Frank Union 2.
1: Plate is clear lean on a 2007 Pontiac Torrent station wagon. It's registered to Douglas Jackson III out of Gowan, valid 227.
0: Clear, can you run him?
1: That subject is clear file, shows valid ops 2028 out of Gowan.
0: Appreciate it.
1: You're welcome, 1443.

Perpetuate units via Wells, southbound Nash Highway from I-96. Southbound Nash from 96 for a red Dodge Ram pickup truck with bull horns on the front. Vehicle is weaving in and out of traffic, excessive speed on I-96. Registration on the vehicle, Edward Yellow Adam, 9728. Central's clear, no caller on line at 1452.

Central 2, FM on 733, in front of 7245, 7245 South State, Super 8, and a black Buick Enclave. We'll be responding to a 2-year-old female post-seizure since clear 1453.

0: please.
1: I'm clear for two, check that for 250.
0: County Central Available, Stater County units report of a DV in progress. Salt in progress, 8650 MacArthur, 8650 MacArthur Road, Carl Ivan and Darby, units to respond.
2: 14 and out.
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0: King, where are you en route from?
6: Raymond Dollar General.
0: Clear break. Unit from the Sheriff's Department, if you can back him up, please.
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0: And just be advised, this is a third-party caller who's not on plane.
1: I'm clear on that.
2: That's clear.
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0: Central from Belden Engine 4.
1: Go ahead.
0: Yeah, we're going to have Nancy. You can cancel the ambulance.
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2: Burning at this time, and he has already contacted consumers. Central Square, 1459.

Department. Respond for a power line down in front of 10727 Kiefer Highway. 10727 Kiefer Highway. It's going to be crosses of Clarksville and Emory. Caller reported that a bucket truck came through, took a power line down. It is live. It is crossing the road, and the caller's already

Department. Respond for a power line down in front of 10727 Kiefer Highway. 10727 Kiefer Highway. It's going to be crosses of Clarksville and Emory. Caller reported that a bucket truck came through, took a power line down. It is live. It is crossing the road. And the caller's already contacted consumers. Central Clear, second set of 1500.

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0: Responding to 1409 East Riverside Drive, off of Cleveland and Kingston. Responding to a caller saying there were quads spinning out gravel all over the road. Road department was the one calling in.
1: Okay.
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0: 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How far out? Nine.
1: He's Harwood and check that, Riverside and Harwood.
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1: 920, go ahead.
0: Arrived at Kiefer. It's pole to pole. Address is going to be 10727 Kiefer. If you could advise consumers, they do have a broken pole as well. Lines are down on both sides. However, the road is still open and passable.
1: I'm clear, and the caller stated that he already contacted consumers prior to contacting us.

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2: Rush 920 from 928. 20 and gun. With the road fast, full cylinder, you need another truck out there, or we all set with one?
3: 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I'm just going to have to stand by, but the road's passable.
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2: 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I'll be clear, last. Returning to the city.
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0: It's the 14th.
1: Okay.
0: I get medical to my location. I had one male's having convulsions, which apparently he's been having.
1: Okay, I copy med one for what?
0: Male half is having convulsions, which is something medical that he's been dealing with.
1: Clear.
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4: County Central available, state or county units, report of an alarm, residential, 720 West Power Meter, 720 West Power Meter Road, crosses on Marquette and Dick, used to respond.
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4: Okay, 6465, you're closer. You got lead on this. You back him up, 25.
1: Sheridan, kind of pretty one. 8650 MacArthur, 8650 MacArthur between Hyman and Darby. On a male subject currently convulsing. 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
0: Michael. Alarm company was able to get in contact with a key holder. Key holder said to disregard.
1: I'm already on scene.
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1: 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Go ahead. The key holders say whether they're on scene or not.
2: Keeler is not on scene. I made contact with him.
1: All right. There's no signs of forced entry anywhere, so I'll be down the road pulling a number.
2: Stop calling out.

0: 3419, copy STX. Did you say go ahead? Making contact with Ella Darling, 517-526-5148. She lives at 7204 East Grand River Avenue, lot 352. Calling to report some internet harassment. Some videos are posted of her on Facebook.
1: Oh, what?
0: 1326.

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1: Go ahead.
0: And off the phone with consumers, they updated the order. They did not have any information about the line crossing the roadway or the broken pole, so they're expediting their response now.
1: Okay, good. Thank you.
0: You're welcome, 1527.
2: Went through the back, Officer Painter, they have one in custody. It's a warrant out of West Branch, it's been confirmed.
1: Out there. I'll be in route.
2: Thank you.

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0: 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One ear door looking for an update on a case.
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dispatch to Life EMS and Campbell First Responders responding to a Priority 3 medical at 7980 West Clarksville Road. That's 7980 West Clarksville Road, crosses of Darby and Elm Road, for an 84-year-old that fell in the shower, no injuries. Central is clear at 1540.

Central dispatch to Clarksville, first responders, second tone for a priority 3 medical at 7980 West Clarksville Road. Again, that's 7980 West Clarksville Road, crosses of Darby and Elm, for an 84-year-old male that fell in the shop. Central is clear at 1541.

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0: And we're standing at 1544.
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1: Good.
0: It's going to be in the area of the Belding Housing Commission, checking on a Margaret Hudson. Jessica from Have Mercy spoke to her earlier, and she was threatening to hurt herself, but then she said she wouldn't. She was very upset. There's no room in the shelter. Caller would like contact as well.
1: There's three.
2: Is there some three at 1545?

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1: 14, go ahead.
0: You can show myself at 9, clear left.
1: Yourself and 9 are clear left at 1547.
2: Close.
1: 25.
2: I'm not receiving. If you could send this all down, I appreciate it.
1: Seven.

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0: You can cancel life. We've got a patient up and he's uninjured.
1: I'm clear. Thank you. 1552.

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0: I'll be clear the office and checking the area for Miss Hudson.
1: I'm clear. And when you are clear of the call, and you have a parking lane heading for you.
0: Thank you.

0: 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Go ahead.
1: Probably clear, but.
2: 1603.
3: Control 6465. I'll be clear, Lass. You can show me out of the detachment. I will be prepping for and executing a interview, suspect interview.
2: Clear.
4: Detachment, I turn this up.
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0: Agent 624. I'm clear, last UTO.
1: I'm clear. You could respond to Alderman and Snaven Street area, Alderman and Snaven. Caller advises there is a business one block down from her house where they bring stuff in on 18-wheelers, and lately the semis have been parking on the roadway, leaving their trailers there until they're unloaded and then coming back to pick them up. And there is no one in front of her house.
2: Okay. 3419 status. 3419 status.
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1: 10-4.
0: Consumers has arrived.

Portland EMS, please respond to a priority 3 medical at 1800 Lillian Boulevard, apartment A3, the Portland Apartments, crosses of Charlotte Highway. Again, that's 1800 Lillian Boulevard, apartment Adam 3, for a priority 3 medical for a 60-year-old female with dizziness and vertigo. Central is clear at 1612.

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1: What?
0: It's going to be from North State and Apple Tree Drive for a male under 40 in an orange cutoff shirt riding a bike. Caller was a passerby and said she witnessed him fall off his bike and hit his head. He did get back up and continued southbound on 66 on the east side of the road headed towards town. She just let him check on.
1: Under
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1: I'll be out with Miss Hudson at this department.
0: I'm clear. Do you want checks? No, it's just a clear. Try it again.
1: I'll be all set.
0: I'm clear. I'll set for checks at 1621.

0: countywide unit for a VOL in the area of 96 westbound near mile marker 75 for a blue motorcycle going 120, weaving in and out of traffic. Rider has blue and black on. Central is clear at 1623.
1: 6193. I'm in the county at the westbound scale. I keep an eye on it.
0: Thank you, 1623.

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0: 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It was going probably 70.
1: Clear, 1624.

0: 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Okay. Side check area, UTL.
1: UTL.
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0: be making contact with Nick Benner. He's calling from Ohio, referencing 1220 East Bridge Street and a Brenda Parcher. It's a civil issue with some phone harassment. Now I've got the TX when you're ready.
1: I'll get some notes.
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be a well in the area of 96 westbound, mile marker 64, for a silver semi-tanker driving recklessly in the road. They drove a car into the ditch. License plate was orange. Central is clear at 1652.

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0: 3425, copy your call. It's at 2883 East Riverside Drive, 2883 East Riverside between Mugby and Guernsey. You'll be making contact with Tanner Lussier. States that he would like his children's mother trespassed from the residence of Mary Turnus. She's in her late 30s. No weapons, and she has not been assaultive, just verbally abusive to the caller and the children. Thank you, 1700. Central from 3412. Good afternoon, I'll be in service, car 14, working 4002, and you can take 3414 out.
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0: Corner of Yowmans and Washington, near the cemetery, for a long-haired golden retriever that's loose. It has power, but it's not coming to anybody.
1: I'm clear.
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0: Last of turns, D-U-R-N-E-S, first of Jerome, common spelling middle of Quentin, Q-U-E-N-T-I-N, white male, date of birth 6/30 of 1983.

0: 25. 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Looks like a valid ops. 2027 out of Olmsted, Rhode Island.
1: Okay.
0: 1721.
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2: 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I'll see you in the morning.
0: I'm clear. Good night, 1721.

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1: Captain 28.

3419, copy your call. Sunset Ridge 7204, East Grimember, lot 449, lot 449. Third party caller reporting that his girlfriend and his dog were attacked by another dog. They currently have it locked in their bathroom and will be sending medical for the female that was attacked.

dispatch for Portland EMS, priority 2 at 7204 East Grand River, 7204 East Grand River, lot 449, lot 449, on a 22-year-old female on a dog bite. We do have PD en route, but they are coming from Ionia. Such clear at 1731.

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0: Going to be for a 2 vehicle PDA Bridge and Mill Street. 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
1: 17.
0: I'll be clear last. I took care of the one in Orleans. If you...
1: Clear, 1735.
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0: 21 Cafe Golf.
1: Go on.
0: For Margaret Hudson again, I know 624 dealt with her before you got here. River Street and Kenwood Ave at the park there. Caller is out with her, so she has all of her belongings on a walker and no place to go.
1: Clear.
0: 1737.

0: Central 3419 and a unit to back, requesting a priority response to Sunset Ridge. Portland Ambulance is now on scene advising the neighbors over there fighting with him. Back up unit to respond.
1: Sunset, we'll back him up.
2: Let's go.
0: I'm clear. 349, you want to start that way?
2: I'm clear.
0: Clear 19, I just want to make sure you're clear, girl.
2: I'm clear.
0: Thank you, 724.
2: 9 from 46-3. Go ahead. You mind if I point that way?
3: Sure, you'll probably beat us.
2: You okay?

0: 302, units assigned to Sunset Ridge, Portland Forest, re-advises the parties are now separated.
1: That's clear.

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1: 3412。
0: 二码。
1: 哦，水源17:45。

0: Central, 6444.
1: 6444.
0: Any means of in service can be unavailable on follow-up.
1: Okay.

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0: Go ahead.
1: I'm yelling that dog and I'll be out of service. Have a good night.
0: It was all 1749.

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1: 6193, go ahead.
0: I'm clear of the county. Have a good night.
1: You as well. 1751. 46-3 status.
2: I'm okay, Central. Parties are separated. I won't need any further check over.
1: I'm clear. Do you still want the 34 units to continue?
2: Hey, firm. It sounds like you got some possible physical assault took place that you may want to look into.
1: Clear. 34 units, are you clear, direct?
3: Central 19, we're clear.
1: 1752.
3: Central 19, 25 and a half.
1: We'll show you how. 1752.

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1: 3425, go ahead with the file.
0: That's a Samzyk, S-A-M-C-Z-Y-K, birth of Isabella, common spelling middle of Ann, white female, date of birth 11-6-2003. You could add that to the report and I get the return.
1: Stand by.

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1: What?
0: Isabella Ann 11-6 of 03 showing clear file canceled of Nashville, Michigan.
1: You advise 11-6 of 03?
0: Affirm.
1: Out there.

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1: 621.
0: Loud and clear. She refused help.
1: I'm clear. 1756.

0: from Central. Can you copy a warrant confirmation?
1: Yeah.
0: Walker PD is lodging on local charges. Samantha Bright-Alvillo. She has a criminal bench out of your department. No original charge listed. 50-mile pickup, 676, cash or surety. Do you want to hold?
1: Stand by a minute.

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0: is saying they're unaware of which the vehicle type. They just said it was in the corner of a parking lot there. Saying that there the people in the vehicle, the heads were bobbing up and down and saw wheels in the area. And so would you like a unit to back you up?
1: Negative.
0: Would you like medical to stage?
1: Negative.
0: 18, 18.

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1: 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I'm back in out of service. Have a good night. 1820.

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1: 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Seven, six, seven, eight, and seven is a Nissan.
0: You were digital.
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0: 49, what's your return?
1: 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It expires 7/29/26, EID, yes.
2: Okay, can you run it really quick?

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0: I'll be giving the male driver a ride back to Wellington Estates, lot 65.
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2: Snatch, 349.
3: 349, go ahead.
2: Okay, good, he was wearing me that vehicle information and I'll be clear with it.
3: Can you repeat that?
2: If you could, who's wearing me the vehicle information, and then I will be clear.

0: 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It's 3425 still on.
1: Negative.
0: Copy on that, base corner with no Williams, that's on the front line.
1: I couldn't copy your last traffic.
0: I'm on a maze corner with Noah Williams, I believe is a runaway.
1: Okay.
2: Runaway.
1: Okay. 3425 just got on the radio, advised that he is still in lane as a runaway.
0: 10-4. I can take him home if you just want to advise them that he's in my custody and you can move him forward.
1: I'm

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2: Can you also check and see if we've had any larcenies in the city or around here involving stolen truck keys?
3: You said stolen truck keys?
2: I've got a set of keys that he had on him that he supposedly found on the ground. Looks like it's to a Chevy of some sort.
3: I'm clear. I'll run in house real quick and let you know.

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1: Good.
0: The only thing that's somewhat close to his residence or that area was a larceny of a storage unit at Boxer Storage, 3006 North State. Doesn't have any specific items, just has multiple items missing.
1: 10-4. I appreciate it.
0: You're welcome. 1845.

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1: I'll be in service, car 13. You can show 6 and car 4. 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

0: It was Hill Park.
1: Yeah, I know which one.
0: Clear, 1906. Central, 4926. Evening. You put me on the board in car 43. 19's here in car 17. Take 20 out. And go ahead and throw 493 in car 66.
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537 North Jefferson Street, cross of Jones Street and Lincoln Ave, making contact with Lynn Richmond, referencing 11-year-old running away from home. Wearing gray pants, power tie-dye t-shirt, heading towards Hale Street.

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0: Western Central. 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
1: Okay, thanks.
0: You're welcome, 1909.

Mike's EMS there, and I'm Fire Priority 1 Medical, 4126 Jackson Road, 4126 Jackson Road, Cross of David and Willow Creek Drive, 74-year-old female, no allergic reaction to a bee sting, Central's clear, 1918. Central Dispatch, Saranac Fire, Priority 1 Medical, 2nd Tone, 4126 Jackson Road, 4126 Jackson Road, Cross of David Highway and Willow Creek Drive, 74-year-old female, allergic reaction to a bee sting, Central's clear, 1918.

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0: 11637 James Court, across of Amazon Drive. 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
0: I'm looking at the notes. 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
0: I'm out.
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0: 34-6. 34-6, go ahead.
1: You can clear 34-24 in the call that he's on off the board.